This is an old song. It's off my first record. Do you know it from the opening chords? This song is called

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Yes, that's the energy. That's what I'm talking about. This is a new song off the album. It's called Mostly Patient. What's inside that cloudy little head?

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This is Bone Sloan over here on the bass. And this is Stella Mosgawa on the drums.

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There's the new record there. Make sure you get one because it's a limited edition. It has a spelling mistake. I did a spelling mistake and it will be fixed in the future. But if you get one of these ones, limited. Okay, this is a new song as well. It's called One Thing at a Time.

I'm just checking everyone on stage is okay. Okay, this song's off, it's off my second EP, which is from maybe 2012 or 13. It's a while ago.

Nice one. Cheers. All right. You feeling good? Good, because so are we.